Madison 92.5, your 10 in a row hit music station. It's Dalton coming in to hang out with you tonight. We've got plenty of time and plenty of your favorite hits, so stay tuned because Billie Eilish and Taylor Swift are coming up right around the corner. But before that, here's Olivia Dean with So Easy to Fall in Love. It's Kissin' 92.5.

Kiss in 92.5. It's Rima and Selena Gomez, and Gen Z has a very interesting way that they like to calm down that almost sounds more grotesque than it does relaxing. We're going to talk more about that in 10 minutes, but before we get there, here's the newest from Bella Kay with I Love It, I Love It, I Love It. It's Kiss in 92.5.

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0: 92.5, your 10 in a row. Hit music station. It's Somber with Homewrecker, and sometimes you need a day to just stay at home and reset, relax, and honestly, that's what I enjoy doing when I feel like I've had a long week. But there's a new trend going around for relaxation that Gen Z has embraced called bed rotting, where you spend an entire day or even days in bed as your form of self-care. Now, this is all-day bed rest, and of course, you're going to be as cozy as possible wearing comfy clothes, not really worrying about appearance, and probably having a lot of snacks to go along with it, and of course, with that, social media and TV marathons. Now, I do a version of this, but I typically do it on my couch instead of in bed. But that's just me personally. What about you, though? Do you conform to this bed rotting ideology, or do you feel like your form of relaxation is a little bit more energetic than that? Let me know. Text, call 417-578-9292, and keep it right here. We've got more music from Ella Langley coming up in just a few short minutes. It's Kiss in 92.5.
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10: Warm humidity with us through the weekend. Could see an increasing storm chance by later Saturday. We'll see a chance of a shower or thunderstorm tonight, alone near 70. Partly sunny, warm, humid Friday. Highs in the mid-80s. Feels like temps to 92. A storm chance gets here by Saturday night. I'm meteorologist Mark Thibodeau.

choose in Texas, and although we love them unconditionally, cats choose when and when not they want to love you. But today is a day to try to wrangle them up and give them a hug, because it is National Hug Your Cat Day. So if you're able to celebrate, go ahead and do so, and if not, I understand. Pitbull and Kesha are up next. Right now, it's Chapel Roan. It's Kissin' 92.5.

Kissin' 92.5, your 10 in a row hit music station. It's Dalton still hanging out with you tonight. We've still got plenty of time and plenty of your favorite hits on the way. And don't forget, coming up soon, I'm going to have your shot to win $92 in free play to Grand Lake Casino. So stay tuned to keep your phone at the ready. But like I said, more of your favorite hits. Nelly Furtado and Ray are coming up very shortly. But before we get there, here's the newest from Alex Warren with Fever Dream. It's Kissin' 92.5.

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Now, what are we discussing this evening? Well, Gordon Ramsay has declared Moroccan food as the best in the entire world. And I want to know, do you agree? 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
1: That's right. It's time to pop off tonight. 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
10: Warm humidity with us through the weekend. Could see an increasing storm chance by later Saturday. We'll see a chance of a shower or thunderstorm tonight. A low near 70. Partly sunny, warm, humid Friday. Highs in the mid-80s. Feels like temps to 92. A storm chance gets here by Saturday night. I'm meteorologist Mark Thibodeau.

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Keep it right here. Lady Gaga and Doechii are coming up next, but first, here's Madonna and Sabrina Carpenter. It's KISSIN 92.5.

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I can turn a mad hoe into a fan. 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
1: Kissing 92.5, and would you look at that? We're about 10 minutes away from getting started with the Plato's Closet Top 9 at 9 tonight. 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

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We made it to the Plato's Closet, top 9 at 9 tonight. And into that number 9 spot, it's Olivia Rodrigo with Drop Dead. 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It's Justin Bieber with Speed Demon. It's Kissin' 92.5.

Jason, 92.5. It's Zara Larson's Midnight Sun coming in at number 7 tonight for the Plato's Closet Top 9 at 9. 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Right now at number 6, here's Sienna Spyro with Die on This Hill. 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

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It's Pitbull and Lil Jon's I Love Miami coming in at number four tonight for the Plato's Closet Top 9 at 9. Now we are getting very, very close to the end, so if you still haven't voted, hurry fast inside the Kissin' mobile app or over at Kissin925.com. Right now at number three, here's One Republic's Need Your Love. 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

0: Will Smith is coming up next. It's Kissin' 92.5. I'm the man, I'm the man now.
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and 92.5, your 10 in a row hit music station, coming in all the way at number one tonight for the Plato's Closet Top 9 at 9. It's Bruno Mars with Risk It All. Thank you for voting and tuning in tonight. And if you didn't cast a vote tonight, you still have

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8: Warm humidity with us through the weekend. Could see an increasing storm chance by later Saturday. We'll see a chance of a shower or thunderstorm tonight, a low near 70. Partly sunny, warm, humid Friday. Highs in the mid-80s. Feels like temps to 92. A storm chance gets here by Saturday night. I'm meteorologist Mark Thibodeau.

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0: Sirius at 92.5. Congratulations. You are caller number 5. Who do I have on the line tonight?
1: Michael.
0: Michael, again, you're caller 5, which means you just scored a pair of tickets to see the O'Reilly Outlaw Nationals tomorrow night. Now, you got a pair of tickets, so I got to ask who you're going to be taking with you.
1: My stepson.
0: Awesome. Well, I hope you guys have the most amazing time. One last thing, Michael. Which station's giving you that pair of tickets tonight?
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Keep it right here. Shaboozy's coming up next. 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

92.5, your 10 in a row hit music station. It's Dalton still hanging out with you for a couple more hours tonight. And while I'm still here, you know what I'm doing, playing some more of your favorite hits. So make sure you stay tuned. We've got Usher and Pitbull as well as Olivia Dean right around the corner. But first, here's the newest from Noah Kahan with the Great Goodbye. It's Kissin' 92.5.

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Caribbean girl, me know for tick, me know for talk. Yeah, man, I watch my body like the way me watch a match. Yeah, anything you said, them girl.

Kissin' 92.5, it's Molly and Silent Addy with Shake It to the Max. And when my phone isn't working, I don't typically tend to shake it, but I also don't think to update it either because

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Hit music station, it's Somber with Home Wrecker, and I personally believe that software updates are the biggest phone wreckers. And it turns out, I'm not alone. A majority of Americans believe that software updates actually make their phones worse rather than better. That comes from 54% of Americans actually choose to not update their phone as much as possible. And 62% actually say that their operating system updates disrupt their daily device usage. And yeah, I got to agree with you. Every single time my phone updates, it just makes everything that much more difficult and, in the end, confusing. But what do you think? Are these updates good? Or are they bad? Are they what's killing our phones? Let me know how you feel. Text, call 417-578-9292. Keep it right here. We've got more music from Sabrina Carpenter coming up next. It's Kissin' 92.5.

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16: Warmth, humidity with us through the weekend. Could see an increasing storm chance by later Saturday. We'll see a chance of a shower or thunderstorm tonight. A low near 70. Partly sunny, warm, humid Friday. Highs in the mid-80s. Feels like temps to 92. A storm chance gets here by Saturday night. I'm meteorologist Mark Thibodeau.

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It's Lady Gaga's Just Dance. 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

and 92.5, your 10 in a row hit music station. It's Dalton bringing you that big energy for one more hour tonight. While I'm still here, I'm going to keep playing all of your favorite hits, including Leon Thomas and Ella Langley coming up shortly. But before that, here's the newest from the Pink Panther.

Kissin' 92.5, it's Kelly Clarkson, and if you've been gone and haven't seen, the movie Backrooms is doing insanely well. So much so that it's actually unexpected as to how well it's doing. We're going to talk more about that in 10 minutes, but first, here's the newest from Bella Kay. It's Kissin' 92.5.

Kissin' 92.5, your 10 in a row hit music station. It's Dalton, and if you know me, you know I'm a really big movie guy, and that means, of course, I love A24. If you're unfamiliar, they're the studio that's brought you movies like Hereditary, Midsommar, Everything Everywhere All at Once, Iron Claw, The Whale, some really big, well-known movies. Well, currently the big one is Backrooms. This is a movie that I was super excited for, and surprisingly, it has now become the studio's biggest domestic box office win with over $100 million, which is insane. It launched with $81 million in one weekend, which actually surpassed Marty Supreme, which is insane to me because that movie did insanely well. It was their biggest one, and understandably so, it was a Best Picture nomination, but now this one has already passed that. So if you haven't seen Backrooms yet, seems like you should, and if you have seen it, what did you think? I've got my opinions, but you got to talk to me for me to let you know. Text call 417-578-9292, and keep it right here. Taylor Swift is coming up next. It's Kissin' 92.5.

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11: Warm, humid, and at times maybe a little bit stormy through the end of the week. Overnight, we can't rule out an isolated shower or thunderstorm, a low near 70. It's a warm and humid Friday on the way, partly sunny, breezy south winds. A high temperature in the mid-80s. With that humidity, though, it's going to feel like it's up in the low 90s. I'm meteorologist Mark Thibodeau.

Kissin' 92.5. And if you need a little boost in the morning, obviously you're going to reach for a coffee. And don't forget, you can get it cheaper than ever with the 2026 Zimmer Coffee Card. 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And you can get a cup of coffee for just a dollar at each location. And if you're like me, your coffee is going to look more like a dessert than, you know, an energy booster. But that might partially just be because I'm a man child. Speaking of which, here's Sabrina Carpenter. It's Kissin' 92.5.

Kissin' 92.5, your 10 in a row hit music station, and that is going to do it for me tonight. My name is Dalton, and I will see you again tomorrow helping you get ready for the weekend. But just because I'm getting out of here, that of course does not mean that you should leave just yet. Not only do we have some more of your favorite hits, but XYZ with Eric Zachary is going to get you all the way into your Friday morning. And before I go, here's Bruno Mars. It's Kissin' 92.5.

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1: I've been inspired to make my own cocktails, and I can honestly say I've been getting pretty drunk at home. 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

dance floor into a runway. 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I can turn a mad hoe into a fan. 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Get

0: It's Kissin 92.5. I don't know that I love this, that we're finding out this way that Google has been like harvesting mosquitoes. The tech company has said that they're asking for permission from the government and surrounding areas to release millions of what they call good mosquitoes to take over the bad virus-carrying mosquitoes. Check this out.
1: Google has put in a formal request with the U.S. government to release an army of 32 million sterile male mosquitoes to help lower the number of illness-spreading bugs in California and Florida as part of the company's so far successful program they call, quote, Debug.
2: I want to say that the loneliness epidemic has never been more alive. 32 million sterile male mosquitoes are on the loose.
3: I mean,
0: why is no one questioning why Google has these things?
2: That is very fair.
0: This is how you spread. This is like this is some Dr. Evil level stuff.
2: Well, they're supposed to be killing off diseases. So that's
0: I don't care what they say they're supposed to be doing, Jordan. Why does a tech company have 32 million bugs?
3: I mean, there's a lot of places that use mosquitoes for research and stuff.
2: Right.
3: I feel like it makes sense.
0: No, I'm not a tinfoil hat guy. Those things definitely have microphones in them. They are spying on us.
2: Wait, whoa. Wait, how do you say I'm not a tinfoil hat guy and then throw out the craziest conspiracy?
0: Because it's science, Jordan.
2: Okay,
0: it's science.
2: Sure.
3: Okay.
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13: Warm, humid, and at times maybe a little bit stormy through the end of the week. Overnight, we can't rule out an isolated shower or thunderstorm, a low near 70. It's a warm and humid Friday on the way, partly sunny, breezy south winds, a high temperature in the mid-80s. With that humidity, though, it's going to feel like it's up in the low 90s. I'm meteorologist Mark Thibodeau.

0: 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XYZ Throwback is coming up on the way. Every single week, producer Audrey grabs songs from years that she barely remembers because she was like eight. What?
1: Producer Audrey pulls songs and she barely remembers.
2: Because we're sick of you. Because we're sick of you.
0: We're tired of your antics.
1: Okay.
0: So let me set this up. Now, XYZ Throwback, it's three songs. They all came out in the same year. We just got to guess what year that was, right? We'll hear a little bit of each. XYZ Throwback, Jordan and I playing for you at home.

0: It's Kissin' 92.5. XYZ Throwback. It's all brought to you by Progressive Insurance. Three songs. They all came out in the same year and probably charted or were some version of popular songs. So they're supposed to be, at least, Audrey. Audrey pulled
1: they
0: them.
1: Are.
0: Jordan and I are going to hear them along with you and guess and play for you at home, but play along, please, as well. Let's jump in. Can you get a chance to guess after each song? So song number one.
2: Audrey, I hate you so much.
0: Animals? Martin Garrix?
2: I'm so bad at you.
0: I hate that this is the part that you grabbed. Like, you didn't grab the part where they say animals.
1: No. Didn't. I thought I would stump you harder than that.
0: No. Oh, I mean,
1: animals, Martin Garrix.
3: Okay. Have a guess, Eric?
0: I have a pretty good idea.
3: I'm not gonna guess. I need another song. Okay.
0: Sarah Bareilles?
3: Oh my God. That she actually
0: be,
3: threw me
0: she
3: off.
0: Might be coming by the studio in a couple of weeks. I told you guys that. Yeah.
1: Oh my God.
0: I would never have guessed that Sarah Bareilles and Martin Garrix Animals came out in the same
1: coexist.
0: Year.
3: Now I'm thrown off.
1: Oh, believe it.
0: Yeah. Because in my head, that song came out in like 2004.
3: Right. Oh, okay.
0: And I know it didn't.
3: No. I think I need one more song.
1: Okay, here's your last song.

0: Yeah, George. Wow, I can't believe that animals would have been that early.
1: Yeah, same.
0: But I know Miley. It's probably 2010. I think Jordan's right. Okay. I'm gonna say 20. It's either 2009 or 2011. I'm gonna say 2009, just for, you know, devil's advocate.
2: Okay, you guys are both incredibly wrong. It was 2013.
1: What?
0: Was it really?
1: Are you serious?
2: Yeah, 2013.
0: Was it really?
2: Yeah.
1: Oh, my God.
2: I'm, actually Sarah surprised that you got that so wrong. No offense.
1: Thank you.
2: Well, 2013, like, those are incredibly different eras
0: of music. Audrey, pause. When there's, you can't just say something like that and then say no offense. It doesn't remove the offense.
1: Right.
0: Oh, that was incredibly offensive.
2: I'm just
0: offensive.
2: Saying that they're like,
3: I can't believe you guys suck at
2: no,
3: this.
2: No, they're just very different eras of music. You know what I mean?
0: Yeah.
1: But you're like, also we're talking, said we
2: like,
1: suck.
2: This is like Arctic Monkeys. Like, that's this era.
1: Don't do this. Oh, I'm older than you. I'm older than you.
0: Okay. Also, the Sarah Bareilles thing just really threw
1: just
0: me
1: really,
0: off.
1: Just really, like, I was like, wow, she picked a really good group of songs. I'm right. And then you were like, you're so wrong. I loved you, and then I hated you in seconds.
2: I'm sorry. Right.
0: What was it, 2013? Martin Garrix, wow. Animals, mm-hmm. Sarah Bareilles, Brave, and what was the other one? Miley Cyrus, Can't Stop.
2: Yeah, we can't stop.
0: All right. Mad at that. XYZ Throwback. 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

0: 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Last night, I got the chance to present at a radio industry and advertising industry award show in New York. I was very thankful to be asked back. It's called the Radio Mercury Awards. I presented last year. And this year, you know, I wasn't nominated for anything, to be clear. There was no acceptance speech portion of it. And it's pretty scripted. But I knew my dad was watching the telecast at home.
1: Okay.
0: And without getting too, you know, dark, my dad got diagnosed with dementia a couple of years ago. And it's been getting really hard lately. And I had this moment just like fleeting right before I went on stage. I was like, you know what? I've never gotten the chance to shout out my dad on stage. And I don't know when I'll get a chance to do that again. So this was my last night's version of if not now, when? All right, I'm going to be presenting my last award for the night. If you'll indulge me for 5 seconds, I think everyone in this room had a mentor or someone that they looked up to. For me, it was someone with a microphone. My father, who's not doing so hot lately, but he is watching. And so I just want to say, Dad, this one's for you. Thank you for having me tonight, Radio Mercury Awards. Let's get to my final presentation, the use of directing and performance in a single spot. So that was a moment that, you know, I just wanted to break this down with you guys because I know we've all had versions of this where it's like I've looked back at times in my life where I'm like, I should have said that. I should have done something.
1: Sure.
0: And this was just one of those moments where I was like, I didn't want to make it about me. I knew how much that 8 seconds would change my life in the future, how I looked back to shout out my dad. I don't know if I'll ever get a chance to do that again.
1: Right.
0: Yeah. So I want to talk about it. If not now, when? Has there ever been a time that you've decided, like, I got to do it. I just got to go for it.
1: Sure.
0: Let's talk about it next.

0: It's Kissin' 92.5. XYZ with Eric Zachary. If not now, when? That's something that I think we've all dealt with. And sometimes it can be something very positive. Like if I don't go bungee jumping or I don't jump out of an airplane or I don't do some adventurous activity, not now, when? But it could also be something that you could regret later. I know I'm not alone in this. And having a sick parent. My dad has dementia. I've talked about it a little bit on the show, not a ton, but it's been several years now. And it's just, you know, anyone that's gone through that journey, you know that the as it progresses, it gets hard.
1: Yeah.
0: And last night I was very blessed to be asked to present at an industry award show in New York City for the second year in a row. And last year I was very by the book and I was like, let me follow the script. Let me stick to the teleprompter. I produce these shows. I want to stay on time. And this year I was like, you know, I know my dad's watching the telecast at home.
1: Yeah.
0: I don't know how many other opportunities I'm going to get to be able to thank him for what he gave me. He was the reason that I kind of got a microphone in my hand when I was younger.
1: Yeah.
0: So I took 5 seconds and I deviated. I saw the stage manager freak for a second. I was like, what are you doing? But this is that moment from last night.
2: All right. I'm going to be presenting my last award for the night. If you'll indulge me for 5 seconds, I think everyone in this room had a mentor or someone that they looked up to. For me, it was someone with a microphone. My father, who's not doing so hot lately, but he is watching. And so I just want to say, Dad, this one's for you. Thank you for having me tonight, Radio Mercury Awards. Let's get to my final presentation, the use of directing and performance in a single spot.
0: You know, and it was just a moment where I was like, I really thought about, like, do I do this? Because it could come off as making it about me.
1: Sure.
0: But also, I had that moment where I was like, you know what? Even if it comes off that way, this may be my only opportunity to do this for my dad. So I'm going to take it. And the amount of people that came up to me after that just shared their stories. I had one of our mutual colleagues, Jordan, that very funny was like, that was so sweet. Cemented you as a presenter for years to come. But of course, you found a way to get a round of applause as a presenter. And I was like, that's not what I was going for, but thank you.
1: I think that's like I think that's the industry in general. People always have like some snide remark.
3: Yeah,
1: they're probably just jealous that, you know, you're presenting and they're not. I want to say, because I didn't know you were bringing this to the show today. I'm really proud of you for that. And I don't want you to feel like it was a moment where you are. Audrey's crying.
3: Sobbing.
1: Yeah.
0: I couldn't tell if Audrey was laughing.
1: No. She's crying. She's like wiping tears off of her face right now. But I don't want you to think that that's a moment that you took for yourself, or I don't want you to think that it's a selfish thing. I think it takes a lot of guts. It's a very bold move to do, you know? Like, I don't know that I would do that, because I'm very much, and I think a lot of people are like, why, you know, little old me, why would anybody care about something like this? So I commend you for that. Yeah. You know, that's not an easy thing to do. So
3: yeah, that's really special, Eric.
1: Oh damn. Yeah, she's in it. She's
3: in
1: it.
3: Thanks, guys.
0: You know, I got a chance to present, just to recap, at an award show last night that was also televised and streamed. And it's not that I can't call my dad out and shout him out every time, every night on my show, but it doesn't hit quite the same way you know, he has dementia. So like seeing me on TV, being able to do that meant a lot. So thank you to the RAB and thank you to the Radio Mercury Awards for letting me present and take that indulgence. But we're going to post the video so Audrey can keep crying and see the visuals with it. XYZ content on Instagram. But just remember that for yourself too, as you move forward through, you know, the next couple of weeks, next couple of months, years. If not now, when?

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1: Sloth World in Florida has been facing some controversy lately because the one thing they're supposed to do
2: like,
1: as a place that houses sloths right. is, I don't know,
2: as
1: care
2: the world
1: for them.
2: Of sloths,
1: right. keep them alive. But yes. apparently that hasn't been a thing.
3: They have, since being open in August of last year, killed 34 sloths. 13 sloths just got rescued to the Central Florida. Yes, 34.
1: First of all, pause. How many sloths do you need at Sloth World? Like,
2: well, how big
1: I feel,
2: is Sloth World?
1: I just feel like, I'm not trying to like hate on sloths because obviously it's a sad story ultimately, but like once you've seen one sloth, I feel like you don't need to see many.
3: Right. I don't need 34 sloths, let alone
1: they're not running
3: dying.
1: Away fast. Yeah. Like put two in a room and be like, look how slow they go.
3: Yes.
1: All of that to say 34 in the last, you said August?
3: Yeah.
1: So less 10 months?
3: Yes. Uh-huh. Yeah. They are killing sloths.
1: That's like 3.4 sloths a month.
3: Crazy.
1: How?
3: You did the math.
1: Yeah. How?
3: Yeah. Yeah.
1: How?
3: It's bad. It's bad. So they're getting W of the day. Yeah, they talk about it.
4: Talk about it. Pop off with the Kissin' Night Show weeknights for your chance to win free play to Grand Lake Casino. 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
4: Warm, humid, and at times maybe a little bit stormy through the end of the week. Overnight, we can't rule out an isolated shower or thunderstorm, a low near 70. It's a warm and humid Friday on the way. Partly sunny, breezy south winds. A high temperature in the mid-80s. With that humidity, though, it's going to feel like it's up in the low 90s. I'm meteorologist Mark Thibodeau.

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1: 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More About Nothing on XYZ with Eric Zachary. 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Disneyland's Pirates of the Caribbean, the ride, originally used real human skeletons as props. So if you've never been on the ride or you've never seen the movies that, you know, are based on the ride.
2: Right.
1: It's a boat ride at Disney. They have them at most parks now. And there's like a part where you go through and they have like skulls around like treasure and whatnot. And,
2: yes.
1: Yeah, Jordan, I guess you have the story of that, that at one point were real human skeletons?
2: Yes, that is true. Literally throwing you Disney adults a bone on this More About Nothing. In 1967...
1: Bone. This, get it? Because of skeletons.
2: I hate you, Eric. I didn't think he would really like that. He ate that up. Okay, so the fun thing about this is this was actually Walt Disney's last exhibit or whatever you want to call it, experience at the parks that he worked on before he died. Okay. But when they were designing the ride, if you didn't know, the ride came before the films, they were like the bones, the prosthetics that they were using for bones.
3: Uh-huh.
2: He didn't like them. He was like, these are not real enough looking bones. So they reached out, the Imagineers at the time reached out to the cadaver department at UCLA and was like, don't get rid of those. We will take them. And so they used real bones, real human remains to make it look more realistic or as like scary as possible. Now they have since then, you know, replaced them with prosthetics. You know, we've got the technology, we can rebuild it, but there's rumors, you know, a lot of the park goers, the fans and the employees alike will be like, I don't know, we still might have some real ones in there. So if you're, you know, a diehard Disney person, they'd like to say that there are still some in there, but I can't imagine that is actually the case.
3: Yeah, that's
1: actually
3: wild.
1: Know about this to a pretty decent length and extent. Not because I'm a Disney adult, but I'm very interested about the architecture of like how Disney World and Disneyland came to be and how Walt Disney built it. So I've always been very interested in how these rides work and like watching documentaries on that stuff.
3: Yeah.
1: And yeah, there's it's not even like really a rumor. It's like there were so many bones scattered that they're like they virtually don't know if they got them all or not.
2: Right.
1: Like at some point they were like, was this one real or fake? Like we don't really know.
3: Yeah. Right.
1: They got all the skulls because that was a little more of like a human rights, like, hey, I don't think the person wants to be part of an amusement ride because they donated their body to science. Another fun fact, if you've ever rode the Disneyland Pirates of the Caribbean, almost immediately, there's like you go down like a water slide or like it's a huge drop.
2: Okay.
1: That's not for any kind of a thrill. It wasn't designed for that reason. It was because they ran out of space and in order for them to have enough space for the boats to go through, they had to go under the railroad tracks. So the whole boat dives down so that it can go into this big show building. And then at the very end of the ride, you come back up so that you can come up on the other side.
2: Wow.
1: Where you boarded the ride. It's purely for just space reasons.
2: Right. Not aesthetic at all.
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0: It's Kissin' 92.5. There's a new airport lounge that I feel like Audrey's going to have very mixed feelings about. Because what? It's at the Minneapolis St. Paul International Airport.
1: I actually know exactly about this. I do know about this.
0: It's a new gaming lounge. It's called Portal Lounge. So it has a bunch of like different gaming experiences and places where you can sit down and play everything from a Nintendo Switch, an Xbox, to a PlayStation. But it also, and this is my favorite part, has a robotic bartender. So it's just a robotic arm that you type in what you want and it will go and be a full mixologist and provide you a drink. So I would like to know where you stand, Audrey, as like a proud Minnesotan.
1: Yeah.
0: Minnesotan, St. Paulian. I don't know what you call yourself.
2: What do you call yourself?
1: A Minnesotan.
2: Okay.
0: Minnesotan. Okay, sure. who probably really appreciates that airport because it's your home airport. And I do, I know,
1: and it's the best airport. Best airport.
0: And you like the idea of like video games and a lounge and whatnot, but you hate robots. So where do you stand on this?
1: I don't. Honestly, I don't really care that much. I think I would feel differently if this were like something that the cities were
0: adopting. Pick a side, Audrey. You pick a side.
1: Twin Cities are not, they are not putting robot, and if they are, nobody's going to go there. That's just not the way that twin people from the Twin Cities, like, they don't appreciate that.
2: All you got to do is put a cat face on the robot arm and Audrey will be like, I love this so much.
1: That's actually
0: I think it's a win for the Twin Cities because y'all aren't very technologically advanced. Like, what's let's make a mega mall.
1: I mean...
2: She's like, hold on, Rude.
0: Let's put a roller coaster inside the mall.
1: Best Buy headquarters. We have like 3M headquarters.
0: Best Buy doesn't create technology. It's just a store. You got Target.
1: I'm just saying.
0: And you got Best Buy.
1: We also had Target.
0: I just said Target.
3: Oh, man. Okay.
0: All right. Anyway, Minneapolis St. Paul Airport, they have a new gaming lounge, which I think is pretty cool. As a huge advocate for airport lounges, also a robotic bartender.

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2: What's up, guys? 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

0: 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XYZ with their Zachary. We call it Dumb of the Day / the Dummy Awards. We might just rename it, but we haven't done that yet. So,
1: working title.
0: Yeah, we can't rename it when it has a sponsor. So, Dumb of the Day is all brought to you by O'Reilly Auto Parts, your professional parts people. Boy, do I have one for you guys, but I'm just telling you right now, it deserves its own slot. So, we'll talk about my experience with a woman using the bathroom on my flight to New York yesterday.
2: Whoa.
0: That's coming up in, I don't know, give me like 15 minutes to get to that. But for right now, Jordan, what's your dummy awards?
1: Oh, I'm handing out dummy awards in bulk today. So there's this place in Orlando called there's like a sloth exhibit, like a sloth world is what it's called, right? In Orlando.
2: Okay, love.
1: Central Florida Zoo. They have, since it's been open, Sloth World has been open since August of last year. Uh-huh. They've killed 34 sloths.
0: What? Oh my God.
1: They just announced a third death this week. They just aren't taking care of them well. And the
0: sloths, like, wildly resilient creatures.
1: So not in Sloth World.
2: Well,
1: So the Florida Fish and Wildlife Commission had to jump in and be like, you guys have to get it together. They've uncovered
0: not get it together. They need to shut down and take care of those sloths.
1: Sorry, nomenclature. They need to jump in and be like, hey, we gotta pop this thing. But the former owner of Sloth World is like also filing for bankruptcy. It's a hot mess. But they cannot keep sloths alive to save their lives. So I have to hand it to them. Why would you even open a Sloth World? Like, why?
0: Kind of you got to claw it to them because sloths have claws. You know?
2: Yeah, they do.
0: Okay.
2: They do.
0: But I'm sad about the dead sloths. Don't get me wrong.
1: For sure.
0: You know.
1: Yes.
0: I'm sorry. That really got me. That's awful. First of all, Sloth World doesn't need to be a thing. We don't have to have a whole zoo conversation, but like there are zoos that get it right, like, you know, major cities and whatnot.
1: Yes.
0: Sloth there.
1: So since the sloths have been dying, they've like rescued 13 sloths from Sloth World only to bring them to the Central Florida Zoo, which I guess they can at least keep them alive. So,
2: okay.
0: Just get them out of Florida. Relocate those sloths.
1: Put them back in their natural habitat.
0: They need to go to the Northeast Corridor where people have the money to take care of them and the education.
1: Yeah. So RIP Habanero, RIP Dumpling.
2: Also, are you going to go down the list of all 34?
1: No, those are just the last two.
2: Okay. Well,
0: yeah. Dumb of the Day, all brought to you by O'Reilly Auto Parts, your professional parts people. Go.

I used to think about immature things. You know, like, do you love me? Do you want me? Are you gonna call me like you said you would? Is this really your real phone number?

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Psychic can reach your chest. Zodiac sign, it must be a Gemini moon, cause we about to go half. Mistakenly, nobody been in a bag, but how many bodies done been in her bag?

Should they fold that no yoga mat? Check. 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Check. Should have ran down on you, no questions asked? Check. They check. They check. They check.

0: Kissin 92.5. Charlie XCX is following up the most recent single that she put out, Rock Music, not necessarily with a rock album. A lot of people were confused by that, but with an album. Yes. It's called Music Fashion Film, and it's coming out in July.
1: Yeah, July 24th. She just put out a post saying that it's 30 minutes and 5 seconds long, so it's a short one. I'm excited about that. Eric thought it was weird. I'm excited.
0: I thought it was weird to measure the length of an album in time.
2: Yes.
0: Like, usually people are like, oh, it's like 10 tracks. Or it's like,
1: oh,
0: I just
1: it's 11 songs. So
0: I've never heard anyone be like, oh, that's a good 42-minute album. Like, it's like, that's how you measure shows.
1: And you know.
2: I feel it's kind of like a cop-out. Like, to me, it sounds like she doesn't believe in it.
0: This is over because Audrey just mocked me with, I don't know. And I don't like that. I don't like that. It's XYZ.
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5: Warm, humid, and at times maybe a little bit stormy through the end of the week. Overnight, we can't rule out an isolated shower or thunderstorm, a low near 70. It's a warm and humid Friday on the way, partly sunny, breezy south winds. A high temperature in the mid-80s. With that humidity, though, it's going to feel like it's up in the low 90s. I'm meteorologist Mark Thibodeau.

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1: 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I have an airplane story for y'all.
2: Okay.
3: I'm excited.
1: Yeah, I mean, I travel a lot. We talk about it a lot in the show. I grew up in the airlines. I've seen some crazy behavior on airplanes.
0: You've seen it all.
1: My mom, you know, worked not only for United, but trained emergency procedure. So anytime anyone acts a fool on a plane or treats, you know, airline staff just anything less than a normal person, is just, it really gets me.
0: You want a citizen's arrest them.
1: Oh, I want to be a federal air marshal that happens. I want to citizens arrest people who slow down when they see a yellow stoplight. I want to put someone in handcuffs when they do some on an airplane. All that to say, this woman thought that plane belonged to her. She tried to push past me at two different occasions to get to the bathroom. And there was instant karma served, and I'll explain what happened and why she needed assistance.

0: It's Kissin 92.5.
1: There was a woman on my flight yesterday that just so instantly was served karma after just being the worst kind of entitlement of a person.
2: I like this.
1: Yeah. I am going to preface this by saying I was sitting in first class because I got upgraded, all right? That does not make me better than her. That's not where this conversation comes from. But you just need to know where I was sitting in relation to where she was sitting because she was like the second or third row of coach. Anyone who's ever flown on the plane that has two classes knows that like part of the speech is you're supposed to use the bathroom that's in your cabin, right?
2: Right.
1: And there's only one, you know, first class bathroom, and there was, you know, a decent amount of us in first class, and it was, again, I'm not trying to be like pretentious, it's just that's where I was sitting.
2: Sure.
1: She kept pushing back like Kristen Wiig style the bridesmaids, like the curtain. Got yelled at twice by the flight attendant, like, please, you know, you have several bathrooms in your cabin, there's only one up here, please use one of those. She goes, well, there's people in those, and every time that I get up, someone gets up in front of me and you won't let me wait in line. And the flight attendant was like, okay, man, then like next time that you see, I guess, like one available, just try to be quick.
2: Right.
1: And basically he's trying to like, whatever, it's fine. Just like, don't, she was like trying to hang out in first class and wait in line for this bathroom. And so the bathroom opens up. I really didn't do this intentionally, but had I known she was watching, I probably still would have done it intentionally. I stood up to go to the bathroom. She like shoulder checks me and she goes, I was next. And I look at her, I look at the flight attendant, and the flight attendant was like, it's like about to say something. I'm like, you know what? It's fine. Clearly she needs to go very badly.
2: Right.
1: So we let her go to the bathroom.
2: Yep.
1: Dude, she's in there for like 3 minutes. Finally, she starts knocking on the door from the inside. I'm stuck. And if you didn't know this, you can unlock the door on an airplane bathroom from the outside. It has to be accessible for safety reasons.
3: Yeah.
1: So I kind of like creaks the door open just a little bit to like make sure she's okay. I guess the woman didn't realize that whoever the previous person was had left the seat up. So she sat into like,
2: oh, she was stuck in the toilet.
1: She was like suctioned into the toilet. And it took two flight attendants like trying not to look at her, like holding her hands to pull her out. And
2: wow.
1: As she walked past me, because I was next, I just went, how was your trip?
3: Eric.
1: I don't care.
2: You're sick.
1: You are so sick. That woman learned a very important lesson, all right?
2: Don't go to the bathroom? What's the lesson?
1: To use the bathroom in your cabin.
2: She would have fallen in. She'd have fallen in. No. We don't get to leave just yet.
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1: Yeah, I tried that. 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
1: 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Jordan is here.
2: Hey,
1: Audrey is here.
3: I'm here too.
1: And I'm here remote. I'm here where my heart belongs, which is the city of New York.
2: Okay.
1: I'm in Manhattan.
2: Yeah.
1: I've never been shy about my love for NYC, and I lived here for 5 years, so it's always nice to be back. But last night I got to present at the Radio Mercury Awards. So I got to walk around the city in a suit. But then I realized, you know, when you're walking around Times Square in a suit at like 7 p.m. on a Wednesday, people assume you're either a Broadway actor or you're like a performance artist.
2: Sure, yeah.
3: Right.
1: Like not less than three different various New York creatures yelled out some version of "nice suit, mother." And I'm like, oh, okay.
2: I hated that. Also Nixon 5, but I hated that so much.
1: Yeah. I mean, there was a messenger on a bike that was like, "suit boss." And I was like, okay.
2: I like that a little more.
1: Hey, suit boss. Yeah. It's XYZ with Derek Zachary.

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0: It's Kissin' 92.5. Everybody thought Charli XCX was going to go rock because she said she's put out a rock song and rock music.
1: Right.
0: But that was really just the single she put out. So hang on, let's run it back. Your XYZ ENT Entertainment Report, all brought to you by Eggland's Best. Yeah, this is her most recent track if you haven't heard it yet.

0: Okay.
1: So, me personally, I'm excited.
0: Okay. I'm glad you're excited. I just want to be clear. I don't think she's making a rock album.
2: No,
0: I think that one song was about that. But everyone was like, oh, she's giving up Brett and the clubs for rock music. And I'm like, I think she just made a song called rock music.
2: Yes, yeah. That's exactly what it was.
1: So the album's called Music, Fashion, Film. It's coming out July 24th.
2: Right.
1: It's 11 songs. It's only like half an hour.
2: Okay.
1: So it's just kind of like I don't know. I feel like it'll be, I know she said she was like, I'm never doing another Brat, whatever.
2: Sure, sure.
1: I wasn't really sure what that meant. Now I kind of understand what that means. I feel like it's just a smaller project, but I think it's still going to be, I think the girls are going to love it.
2: I think everybody loves Charlie XCX, and I think there's a lot of pressure on her to do, if not another Brat, something as big as that.
1: Yeah.
2: And she just needs a palate cleanser.
1: Sure.
2: To just get out something else so she doesn't feel the pressure post-Brat.
1: Okay.
0: I need a pause. I don't think I've ever encountered someone measure an album length and time. Like Audrey was, I'm not even taking a shot. That's such a curious way to look at it.
1: What do you mean?
0: Like, you said it's like a 30-minute long album, and I don't know that I've ever heard someone measure an album by being like, oh yeah, it's a 45-minute album.
2: You can get over it in a half hour.
1: This is because she like posted this on Instagram. It's 11 songs, 30 minutes, 5 seconds.
0: Oh, she said that.
2: Oh, okay, got
1: you. Love you, XX. Like, so that's,
0: yeah, I mean,
1: like, kind of,
0: again, okay, so I'm just removing Audrey from the target, but still, like, it's just a curious way to put that. Also, July 24th, 2001, that's when NSYNC's Celebrity album came out. That's okay.
2: That's so crazy.
1: Oh,
2: great.
1: So
0: July 24th, 2026, we have Music, Fashion, Film from Charlie XCX, your XYZ ENT Entertainment Report, all brought to you by Eggland's Best.
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0: 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Google wants to release millions of mosquitoes into the wild because they claim it will help the bad mosquitoes that carry viruses. That's not the point. I want to know why Google has mosquitoes.
1: We didn't know you could employ those.
0: Yeah. I don't think they're being compensated. Disneyland's Pirates of the Caribbean ride, the original ride, apparently used real human remains.
1: Yes.
0: For a very long time. We'll learn about that and more about nothing. Plus, I got into it a little bit with a woman on an airplane yesterday because she felt very entitled and was being very rude to not only me, but also the flight and cabin crew, and that's not okay in my book as someone that grew up in the airlines. And
1: sure.
0: She was immediately served probably my favorite story of humble pie I've ever experienced. She got stuck in the toilet. I'll just tell you. You gotta hear the story. All of that and more. If you missed any of the show or you want to run any of it back, XYZ with Eric Zachary, wherever you get your podcast.
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9: Warm, humid, and at times maybe a little bit stormy through the end of the week. Overnight, we can't rule out an isolated shower or thunderstorm, a low near 70. It's a warm and humid Friday on the way. Partly sunny, breezy south winds. A high temperature in the mid-80s. With that humidity, though, it's going to feel like it's up in the low 90s. I'm meteorologist Mark Thibodeau.

0: It's Kissin' 92.5. Last night, I got the chance to present at a radio industry and advertising industry award show in New York. I was very thankful to be asked back. It's called the Radio Mercury Awards. I presented last year. And this year, you know, I wasn't nominated for anything, to be clear. There was no acceptance speech portion of it. And it's pretty scripted. But I knew my dad was watching the telecast at home.
1: Okay.
0: And without getting too, you know, dark, my dad got diagnosed with dementia a couple of years ago. And it's been getting really hard lately. And I had this moment just like fleeting right before I went on stage. I was like, you know what? I've never gotten the chance to shout out my dad on stage. And I don't know when I'll get a chance to do that again. So this was my last night's version of if not now, when? All right. I'm going to be presenting my last award for the night. If you'll indulge me for 5 seconds, I think everyone in this room had a mentor or someone that they looked up to. For me, it was someone with a microphone. My father, who's not doing so hot lately, but he is watching. And so I just want to say, Dad, this one's for you. Thank you for having me tonight, Radio Mercury Awards. Let's get to my final presentation, the use of directing and performance in a single spot. So that was a moment that, you know, I just wanted to break this down with you guys because I know we've all had versions of this where it's like I've looked back at times in my life where I'm like, I should have said that. I should have done something.
1: Sure.
0: And this was just one of those moments where I was like, I didn't want to make it about me. I knew how much that 8 seconds would change my life in the future, how I looked back being able to shout out my dad. I don't know if I'll ever get a chance to do that again.
1: Right.
0: So I want to talk about it. If not now, when? Has there ever been a time that you've decided, like, I got to do it. I just got to go for it.
1: Sure.
0: Let's talk about it next.

0: 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XYZ with Eric Zachary. If not now, when? That's something that I think we've all dealt with. And sometimes it can be something very positive. Like if I don't go bungee jumping or I don't jump out of an airplane or I don't do some adventurous activity, not now, when? But it could also be something that you could regret later. I know I'm not alone in this, in having a sick parent. My dad has dementia. I've talked about it a little bit on the show, not a ton, but it's been several years now. And it's just, you know, anyone that's gone through that journey, you know, that the, as it progresses, it gets hard.
1: Yeah.
0: And last night I was very blessed to be asked to present at an industry award show in New York City for the second year in a row. And last year I was very by the book and I was like, let me follow the script. Let me stick to the teleprompter. I produce these shows. I want to stay on time. And this year I was like, you know, I know my dad's watching the telecast at home.
1: Yeah.
0: I don't know how many other opportunities I'm going to get to be able to thank him for what he gave me. He was the reason that I kind of got a microphone in my hand when I was younger.
1: Yeah.
0: So I took 5 seconds and I deviated. I saw the stage manager freak for a second. It was like, what are you doing? But this is that moment from last night. All right. I'm going to be presenting my last award for the night. If you'll indulge me for 5 seconds, I think everyone in this room had a mentor or someone that they looked up to. For me, it was someone with a microphone. My father, who's not doing so hot lately, but he is watching. And so I just want to say, Dad, this one's for you. Thank you for having me tonight, Radio Mercury Awards. Let's get to my final presentation, the use of directing and performance in a single spot.
2: You know, and it was just a moment where I was like, I really thought about, like, do I do this? Because it could come off as making it about me.
1: Sure.
2: But also, I had that moment where I was like, you know what? Even if it comes off that way, this may be my only opportunity to do this for my dad. So I'm going to take it. And the amount of people that came up to me after that just shared their stories. I had one of our mutual colleagues, Jordan, that very funny was like, that was so sweet. Cemented you as a presenter for years to come. But of course, you found a way to get a round of applause as a presenter. I was like, that's not what I was going for, but thank you.
1: I think that's like I think that's the industry in general. People will always have like some snide remark.
3: Yeah,
1: they're probably just jealous that, you know, you're presenting and they're not. I want to say, because I didn't know you were bringing this to the show today. I'm really proud of you for that. And I don't want you to feel like it was a moment where you are... Audrey's crying.
3: Sobbing.
1: Yeah, yeah.
2: I couldn't tell if Audrey was laughing.
1: No. She's crying. She's like wiping tears off of her face right now. But I don't want you to think that that's a moment that you took for yourself, or I don't want you to think that it's a selfish thing. I think it takes a lot of guts. It's a very bold move to do, you know? Like, I don't know that I would do that, because I'm very much, and I think a lot of people are like, why, you know, little old me, why would anybody care about something like this? So I commend you for that. Yeah. You know, that's not an easy thing to do. So
3: yeah, that's really special, Eric.
1: Oh, damn. Yeah, she's in it. She's
3: so
1: in it.
2: Thanks,
3: sweet.
2: Guys. You know, I got a chance to present, just to recap, at an award show last night that was also televised and streamed. And it's not that I can't call my dad out and shout him out every time, every night on my show, but it doesn't hit quite the same way
1: for
2: you know, he has dementia. So like seeing me on TV, being able to do that meant a lot. So thank you to the RAB, and thank you to the Radio Mercury Awards for letting me present and take that indulgence. But we're going to post the video so Audrey can keep crying and see the visuals with it. XYZ content on Instagram. But just remember that for yourself too, as you move forward through, you know, the next couple of weeks, next couple of months, years. If not now, when? Don't live your life wondering what could have been.
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0: 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XYZ Throwback is coming up on the way. Every single week, producer Audrey grabs songs from years that she barely remembers because she was like eight. What? What?
1: Producer Audrey pulls songs and she barely remembers.
2: Because we're sick of you. Because we're sick of you.
0: We're tired of your antics.
1: Okay, well.
0: So let me set this up. Now, XYZ Throwback, it's three songs. They all came out in the same year. We just got to guess what year that was, right? We'll hear a little bit of each. XYZ Throwback, Jordan and I playing for you at home. It's coming up next.

0: 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XYZ Throwback. It's all brought to you by Progressive Insurance. Three songs. They all came out in the same year and probably charted or were some version of popular songs. So they're supposed to be, at least, Audrey. Audrey pulled
1: they
0: them.
1: Are.
0: Jordan and I are going to hear them along with you and guess and play for you at home, but play along, please, as well. Let's jump in. Can you get a chance to guess after each song? So song number one.
2: Audrey, I hate you so much.
0: Animals? Martin Garrix? I hate that this is the part that you grabbed. Like, you didn't grab the part where they say animals.
1: No. I didn't. I thought I would stump you harder than that.
0: No. Oh, I mean,
1: animals, Martin Garrix.
3: Okay. You have a guess, Eric?
0: I have a pretty good idea.
3: Okay. I'm circling. I need another song. Okay.
0: Sarah Bareilles?
3: Oh my God. That actually threw me off.
0: She might be coming by the studio in a couple weeks. I told you guys that. Yeah.
1: Oh my God.
0: I would never have guessed that Sarah Bareilles and Martin Garrix Animals came out in the same year.
3: Now I'm thrown off.
1: Oh, believe it.
0: Yeah. Because in my head, that song came out in like 2004.
3: Right. Oh, okay.
0: I know it didn't.
3: No. I think I need one more song. I need one more.
1: Okay, here's your last song.
3: 2010.
0: We can't stop. Yeah, George. Wow, I can't believe that Animals would have been that early.
3: Yeah, same.
0: But I know Miley. It's probably 2010. I think Jordan's right. Okay. I'm going to say 20. It's either 2009 or 2011. I'm going to say 2009 just for... you know, devil's advocate.
1: Okay, you guys are both incredibly wrong. It was 2013.
3: What?
0: Was it really?
3: Are you serious?
1: Yeah, 2013.
0: Was it really?
1: Yeah.
3: Oh, my God.
1: I'm actually surprised Bareilles... that you got that so wrong. No offense.
3: I hate you.
1: Well, 2013, like, those are incredibly different eras
0: of music. Audrey, pause. When you can't just say something like that and then say no offense. It doesn't remove the offense.
3: That was incredibly offensive.
1: That they're like,
0: I can't believe you guys suck at
1: this.
0: No,
1: they're just very different eras of music. You know what I mean?
0: Yeah.
3: But you also said we suck.
1: This is like Arctic Monkeys. Like, that's this era.
3: Don't do this. Oh, I'm older than you.
1: Okay.
0: Also, the Sarah Bareilles thing just really threw
3: just
0: me
3: really,
0: off.
3: Just really, like, I was like, wow, she picked a really good group of songs. I'm right. And then you were like, you're so wrong. I loved you, and then I hated you in seconds.
1: I'm sorry. Right.
0: What was it, 2013? Martin Garrix, Animals, Sarah Bareilles, Brave, and what was the other one? Miley Cyrus, Can't Stop?
1: Yeah, we can't stop.
0: All right. Mad at that. XYZ Throwback. 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

0: It's Kissin 92.5. I don't know that I love this, that we're finding out this way that Google has been like harvesting mosquitoes. The tech company has said that they're asking for permission from the government and surrounding areas to release millions of what they call good mosquitoes to take over the bad virus-carrying mosquitoes. Check this out.
1: Google has put in a formal request with the U.S. government to release an army of 32 million sterile male mosquitoes to help lower the number of illness-spreading bugs in California and Florida as part of the company's so far successful program they call, quote, debug.
2: I want to say that the loneliness epidemic has never been more alive. 32 million sterile male mosquitoes are on the loose.
3: I mean,
0: why is no one questioning why Google has these things?
2: That is very fair.
0: This is how you spread. This is like this is some Dr. Evil level stuff.
2: Well, they're supposed to be killing off diseases. So that's
0: I don't care what they say they're supposed to be doing, Jordan. Why does a tech company have 32 million bugs?
3: I mean, there's a lot of places that use mosquitoes for research and stuff.
2: Right.
3: Like, I feel like it makes sense.
0: No, I'm not a tinfoil hat guy. Those things definitely have microphones in them. They are spying on us.
2: Wait, whoa. Wait, how do you say I'm not a tinfoil hat guy and then throw out the craziest conspiracy?
0: Because it's science, Jordan.
2: Okay,
0: it's science.
2: Sure.
3: Okay.
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13: Warm, humid, and at times maybe a little bit stormy through the end of the week. Overnight, we can't rule out an isolated shower or thunderstorm, a low near 70. It's a warm and humid Friday on the way. Partly sunny, breezy south winds. A high temperature in the mid-80s. With that humidity, though, it's going to feel like it's up in the low 90s. I'm meteorologist Mark Thibodeau.

0: 1956, drinking alcohol was officially banned in French schools.
1: Yeah, so let me. So prior to that, they were serving grade school children wine with lunch.
2: Well, that's not shocking.
3: That's not shocking.
0: No, it really isn't for France. This is all part of More About Nothing, by the way. We're doing the full More About Nothing next. It has to do with Disneyland.
1: Yes.
0: We'll get into it. But the bonus fact was, kids were just drinking wine with lunch up until 1956 in France. I actually have a story.
1: Okay.
0: My great uncle immigrated to Chicago from Italy, and his mom, just because they were so accustomed to like sending kids to school with wine, never thought it was weird. So like he would go to school.
1: Really?
0: In like third grade with like a freshly made like prosciutto sandwich when all these other kids are, I don't know what they eat.
1: Right, bologna like or
0: cardboard.
1: Something.
0: And he had like this prosciutto sandwich, and then what they thought was grape juice. Finally, he got like some kid went to go bully him, knocked it over, and all the nuns, it was a Catholic school, smelled that it was wine, and he got like almost expelled.
1: Wow.
2: Whoa. That is,
0: they had to be like, crazy. You can't send the kid to school with alcohol. And his mom was like, but the wine. And, you know,
2: the wine.
1: Well, Pino.

0: It's Kissin' 92.5. XYZ with their Zachary. That is it for us today. Earlier on the show, usually we try to end on a, like, you know, super happy, humorous note, but okay. It was something that, well, don't do that. I'm setting something up.
1: Sorry,
0: sentimental.
1: My bad.
0: Jordan.
1: My bad.
0: Wow. Anyway, I was talking about how I was presenting at an award show last night, which was an industry award show, and, you know, I was able to shout my dad out. It was televised and it was streamed, and that was really important to me because my dad has Alzheimer's, he has dementia, and there's not a lot of moments where I'm able to do that anymore. So I figured, you know, I'm going to go off script, and if not now, when moment. I'm not trying to bring it down too much. If you want to see that moment, we posted it at XYZ Content on Instagram. But I did want to ask you guys, Jordan and Audrey, have you had a if not now, then when moment where you've just decided to do it, whether it was sentimental or just adventurous or, you know, some other reason?
1: Ooh, I think the one that comes to mind immediately is agreeing to jump out of a plane with you.
0: Oh, yeah. Yeah.
1: You know?
0: Well, I kind of sprung that one on you.
1: I could have been like, no, I'm not doing this. And I mean, there was a moment where I was like, I think I'm going to say no. But I was like, okay, if I'm not going to do this now, when am I going to do it? And I don't think I want to be labeled as the guy that couldn't jump out of a plane. So,
0: yeah. Yeah. Because I wouldn't let you live that down.
1: Yeah.
0: Would you jump out of a plane, Audrey?
2: No, we've talked about this.
0: We can make that happen.
2: I told that there was a set amount of money that you would need to pay me for me to do that. And if you would like
0: doubloons.
2: To do that, then I will jump out of a plane.
0: How much money?
2: I'm talking.
0: Give me a number.
1: Yeah, how much?
2: I'll do it for $35,000.
0: That's absurd. Okay. I don't think you could get a life insurance policy for $35,000.
1: I was like a year's minimum wage salary.
2: Yeah.
1: Is what
2: I'm not asking. Like, here's the thing. It's like, I'll do it. I just won't want to. So I better make it worth my time. Let me at least pay off my student loans or something.
0: Is there something else that comes to mind? If not now, when for you, Audrey?
2: Honestly, no. I feel like I have a lot of regrets.
0: That's because you're 20. Well, you're 24. You got time.
1: Yeah.
0: You got a course correct. Start now.
1: Yeah, but yeah. Seriously.
0: It's XYZ with Eric Zachary. That's it for us today. Again, if you missed any of the show or you want to run anything back, you can also check out the video version of the show at XYZ Content on Instagram. 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
2: Upper level low pressure approaches Sunday. We've got some rain coming. We're partly sunny, headed up to 86. Heat index low 90s. Tonight, mostly cloudy, low near 70. Some early sun Saturday, increasing clouds. Early afternoon, scattered storms possible, high of 84. Showers are likely by Saturday night. I'm meteorologist Jeff Eno.

0: part of the song.
1: She said writing this song felt like a musical departure and coming home at the same time. Creating something for Jesse was a new challenge and also felt like second nature all at once. And being a Toy Story kid from the age of 5 to now is an adventure I plan to be on to infinity and beyond.
2: Aww. So cute.
1: So we had a love letter to Kelly, I think it was yesterday, about the woman going through breast cancer. Was that yesterday?
2: Yes.
1: My days run together.
0: Oh, yeah, where the guy was like, he's a boob guy. I hate him.
1: Is a big breast guy.
2: He was mad at her.
1: Was very angry at her for choosing not to do reconstructive surgery.
2: Ridiculous.
1: So it's so interesting that this morning, as I'm, you know, looking for stories to share with you here, Sharon Stone, we don't talk about her a lot, but she's talking about her experience going through like the same thing.
3: Oh, wow.
1: She was on this podcast called The Person Who Believed in Me, and she talked about what happened with her now ex-husband.
0: Oh.
1: Yeah.
0: Yeah.
3: Yeah.
1: So way back in 2001, she said she discovered multiple gigantic tumors in her breast. She said one of them was almost as big as the breast itself.
0: So she was doing like a self-check.
1: Yes.
0: And she
1: when it's that big, I don't even think you need to self-check. It's like, whoa.
3: Yeah.
1: So anyway, it got to the point where they were that big. And the doctor actually came to her house. I guess celebrities get, you know, kind of special treatment. You don't want paparazzi. In 2001, she would have been probably really high up at the fame. So he came out to the house and said his advice was to do a bilateral mastectomy. Even though the tumors were benign, there were so many of them, and it was, he said, this is bad, what you've got.
0: Remove
1: and
0: you don't, everything.
1: Right, and you don't want to wait until, you know,
3: it's
1: preventive, right? Yeah, yeah. So she actually was like, I think I want to do that. She's like, I don't want to mess around with this. This is my health. And just in case, her husband said, this is ridiculous, got up and left the room.
0: No way.
1: And she said, she said he was furious that she wanted to have her
0: breast removed.
1: Yeah.
0: Her
3: guys suck.
0: Who was that dumb
2: unbelievable
0: husband?
3: Guys suck. We do.
1: And when the podcast interviewer asked Sharon if he was angry about that specifically, she said, yeah, but the doctor said, if I had more patients like you who would take this step, we'd have more women alive today.
3: Hmm.
1: And that was the end of their marriage.
0: Yeah, good.
1: Because she said, he was done with me.
2: Wow.
1: In that moment.
0: Bro, you married a woman.
1: Crazy.
0: You didn't marry boobs. You married a woman.
3: Yeah.
1: I know. It's such a hard thing for women to go through anyway. And, and then to have no support like that, it's crazy.
0: That's awful.
1: Do we have time for anything else? I'm not really.
0: Yeah.
1: Okay. Madonna had people really worried for her safety yesterday. I don't know if anybody got to see clips or I saw some still photos this morning. So she's 67.
3: Mm-hmm.
1: She's, you know, she's still getting around a lot better than I do, and I'm not 67.
3: Right.
1: But she did a surprise concert for Pride in the middle of Times Square. It was sponsored by Grindr, and they had the stage that was very high up above the audience, but there's also this clear, like, balcony-type situation that probably would have gone up, I'd say, to Madonna's groin. That's about how high it was, because she's wearing platform boots and everything.
0: Uh-huh.
1: And at one point, she gets really excited. She slings her leg up over the clear barrier, and everybody on social media started having a panic attack.
3: Yeah.
1: Yeah. So people were sharing reactions on X. The way I scream, Madonna, don't. She's
0: like
1: hanging
0: this
1: over the balcony. That made me so nervous. I was scared to death, for real. I was like, Grandma, no. Oh, my God.
3: Good for her for being able to sling her leg like that.
0: Let's take a listen to Madonna performing Hung Up live in Times Square. Sounds an awful like the album.
1: Yeah.
2: Is it ABBA? Earlier we
3: No,
2: were
3: that's
2: about
3: another Madonna song, isn't it?
0: What?
3: The one that she's
2: earlier,
3: sampling.
2: Earlier Audrey was saying it sounded like something.
0: That's her song.
3: I know, but I'm saying it sounds like another song of hers. Or maybe it just sounds like her.
1: She also sang like new songs. I Feel So Free, Bring Your Love, Love Sensation, Get Together, I Love New York. Her album is coming out. It's called Confessions 2, July 3rd. Same day that Taylor Swift is rumored to be marrying Travis Kelce. So we'll
0: she's
1: see
0: not
1: that
0: be performing
1: all
0: performing at the
1: wedding. But that's today's entertainment report.
0: Thank you, Kelly Raspberry. If you followed Big Al Max Chronicles yesterday on my Instagram, we have an update for you here in about 10 minutes. And if you didn't follow along, go ahead and catch up real quick. You can do that at Kid Nation on Instagram, or actually at JSI5. That's mine. Because Big Al Mac has an update on what took place yesterday.
3: Sure.
0: Mm-hmm. We created a diary for him without him knowing. Now, this morning, the Kid Craddock Morning Show is sponsored by Legacy Box.
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15: Good morning, I'm Cy Albright. Here's what's going on in the four states. They were allegedly selling illegal weight loss drugs online. Now, Jason Houston and Casey Kreider in some trouble with the feds, who seized a plethora of different property items from a couple different locations near Seneca and Carl Junction on Wednesday. The two men called it Bloom Research and had allegedly shipped tens of thousands of packages and made millions off their operation the last few years and had been reportedly, though, under the watchful eye of the government for some time. But they're looking for Shayla Tilton of Carterville. Joplin police say it was last month when she ran a red light at Jung and Schifferdecker and rammed into another vehicle, causing serious injuries to the two inside. Tilton's then accused of leaving the scene, walking to a nearby gas station with her young daughter, but then leaving her there. She now faces multiple felonies. 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
16: Upper level low pressure approaches Sunday. We've got some rain coming. We're partly sunny, headed up to 86. Heat index low 90s. Tonight, mostly cloudy, low near 70. Some early sun Saturday, increasing clouds. Early afternoon, scattered storms possible, high of 84. Showers are likely by Saturday night. I'm meteorologist Jeff Eno.

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10: Upper level low pressure approaches Sunday. We've got some rain coming. We're partly sunny, headed up to 86. Heat index low 90s. Tonight mostly cloudy, low near 70. Some early sun Saturday, increasing clouds. Early afternoon scattered storms possible, high of 84. Showers are likely by Saturday night. I'm meteorologist Jeff Eno.

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It's Kissin' 92.5, your 10 in a row hit music station, and your home for the Kid Craddock Morning Show. And I'm exhausted on this Friday, but in the best way possible. I stayed up like way too late rendering photos for my new house of like what it could look like, you know. I'm just excited. I got the keys yesterday, did the walkthrough once more, and that was like the first time I've been back since we, you know, bought it and since we signed the paperwork and everything. So that's like my first real moment sinking in that this is my place and now what I want to do with it. So yeah, I'm in crazy design mode now, and it's keeping me up at night.

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It is Kissin', your 10 in a row hit music station. And it's nice that I guess we're finally paying attention to mental health as a millennial. It's like, yay, we pushed through a lot of things, you know? We didn't have mental health days. But we are now paying attention, which is good. So we'll talk about it next. A couple things you need to do for good mental health. I'll break it down next.

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92.5, your 10 in a row hit music station. And like I said, I feel like mental health talk was kind of taboo, but over the past few years, we have honestly just like woken up to a lot of things, right? This one is important though. A lot of times I think that we put ourselves on the back burner. We're like, whatever, we'll figure it out later. Well, later catches up with you. So 6 things you need to do for good mental health. Here we go. Have meaning and purpose. Ooh, I like that one. And then this is important too. Life satisfaction. Sometimes we're in that hamster wheel and it's like the same thing. We're not really happy. We're just getting up, going to work, getting back home, same thing every day. Up next, self-acceptance. Let me tell you, it comes in your 30s. Connecting with others, autonomy, and happiness. So all of those things, important for good mental health. Now, achieving all of those things, that's the hard part. But now you know what they are, and at least you can figure out what that means to you, like how to get there, how to achieve it. Everybody's different. But I do feel like the biggest step is like checking in with yourself in general. You're checking on everybody else, your friends, your family, your man. How you doing? Think about it.

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2: Upper level low pressure approaches Sunday. We've got some rain coming. We're partly sunny, headed up to 86. Heat index low 90s. Tonight mostly cloudy, low near 70. Some early sun Saturday, increasing clouds. Early afternoon scattered storms possible, high of 84. Showers are likely by Saturday night. I'm meteorologist Jeff Eno.

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0: We are Kissing 92.5, your 10 in a row hit music station. And I honestly can't wait to get home, finish packing, because now I'm like extra motivated, like I said, to get into the new place and watch Love Island. I got a couple episodes to catch, so that will be my big Friday night plans. What about you?
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2: 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And Marlon Wayans is going to join us to talk about Scary Movie 6. 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
1: And if you're scared of AI taking your job, then maybe switch to one of these careers. These are apparently the most AI-proof jobs, and I would hope so. A surgeon? Like, yeah, I don't want a machine taking me apart, putting me back together. Dentist and dental hygienist, same thing there. Police and detectives, psychologists, social workers, and lawyers. So basically, like, face-to-face human contact, that's the route you want to go. That in medicine. Even though I do be diagnosing myself on chat. Well, I should go back to Google. I'm feeling bad now that I'm hearing how bad AI not is just for like ourselves and our brains, but the environment, how much energy it takes and all that. I do be feeling guilty.

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And like mother, like son. I mean, it does help when your mom is Kim Kardashian, I'll say that, but this is pretty cool for her little boy, Saint. We'll talk about what's going on with those two coming up.

0: to know the rumors, gossip, and who's seen who? Get it all right here. Bianca's Buzz.
1: And this is one way to show up your ex and show him what he's missing. Megan Thee Stallion closed out Miami Swim Week by walking the runway in her own hot girl summer swim line. She looks so good. I mean, she already had that revenge body prior to the breakup, but seeing her in that bikini, it's like, yeah, you messed up. Also, I did notice a lot more body types during Swim Week. Well, I feel like Swim Week's not as crazy as other fashion shows. The reports are in, though. Super Skinny's out and Boobalicious is in. I saw a girl's TikTok. It cracked me up. She was like, yeah, it was about the booty for the long time, but the chest is back, ladies. So go ahead. Show off that cleavage. Also, speaking of cleavage, Kim Kardashian, known for hers, and she loves to show it off in all of her ads, but she actually is taking a back seat for her son, St. West. He just locked down, get this, a massive global Nike campaign alongside sports icons LeBron James and Ronaldo. Go ahead. 10 years old. I mean, obviously, his mom's Kim. She has a Skims Nikes line. It makes sense. He obviously had some help there, but I'm not going to hate on the kid. That's pretty cool. Nepo baby or not, imagine booking that gig at 10 years old. And he seems so sweet. I love St. West.
0: That's not all you need to know. Get more Bianca's Buzz today at 12:30 on Kissin' 92.5.
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3: Upper level low pressure approaches Sunday. We've got some rain coming. We're partly sunny, headed up to 86. Heat index low 90s. Tonight mostly cloudy, low near 70. Some early sun Saturday, increasing clouds. Early afternoon scattered storms possible, high of 84. Showers are likely by Saturday night. I'm meteorologist Jeff Eno.

It's Kissin' 92.5, your 10 in a row hit music station. And it's funny because the one thing I cannot be influenced on is skincare. Like, you can't get me there. I don't care what, like, celebrity or influencer is saying it. I want, like, the OG brands, dermatologist approved, been on the shelves for years. They're the people that know what they're doing. Not to say that other people can't come into that space, but I don't know. That's the one thing I just won't buy into. What about you? What's your one thing you can't be influenced on? Hit me up, Beauty with an IE. Now, wind the beat on social.

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We are Kissin' 92.5, your 10 in a row hit music station. And usually it's us millennials being called out, but today it's the boomers. It's your turn. We get a break and we'll talk about the top complaints from boomers. Coming up, I actually posted this question on my social as well if you want to get in on it. Beauty and the Beat, B-E-A-U-T, you know why, in the beats.

92.5.

What's up, guys? It is your 10 in a row hit music station. And today we're talking about the things that boomers are complaining about. And I have to say, the things we talked about so far, I agree with. But this one, I also agree with. Why is everything an effing subscription? So true. That's where all my money goes. And streaming. They said it was going to be cheaper and they lied. Let's see what else we got. I'm looking through my Instagram right now. I posted a story about this. You

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1: 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And there's a thread on X. I still don't want to call it that. It seems weird. But there is a thread that is going viral right now, and it's about what is the most boomer complaint you have. This one's good. Aaron says, TV shows are too dark, commercials are too loud, and car headlights are too bright. I'm not a boomer, but I have to agree with most of those things. Honestly, there's TV shows I can't even watch during the day because I can't see it, because the show is literally too dark. The Impatient Taurus on X said, I hate QR code menus in restaurants. I just want a physical menu. I mean, I don't mind, but I always don't realize it's happening. I'm like, oh, wait, we didn't get menus. Like, right there, ma'am, right there. Wait, hold on. Why am I falling under these categories? Because I'm a millennial, I guess, with boomer tendencies. What about you? What is a boomer complaint that you have? Hit me up. Beauty and the Beat. BEAUT. I, you know, why in the beat. Oh. This is the rhythm.

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2: A little sticky out there today. We've got the heat index in the low 90s. We'll go up to 86 for the high. Partly sunny. Tonight mostly cloudy. Low near 70. Some early sun Saturday. Early afternoon scattered storms possible. High of 84. Showers are likely Saturday night. And then more showers for Sunday. I'm meteorologist Jeff Eno.

It's Kissing 92.5, and we're back in the streets this Friday night at the Miami Fairgrounds for the O'Reilly Outlaw Nationals. M-Dub will be there from 5 to 7, so stop by and see him before you head in, pick up some Kissing swag, and get ready to have a really fun night with us over at the Miami Fairgrounds. Like I said, that kicks off at 5. We'll see you down there.

0: What's going on, guys? It is Kissin', your 10 in a row hit music station. And I asked you guys because I was talking about skincare earlier and how I cannot just be influenced when it comes to skincare. Honestly, I get mine most of the time from like my dermatologist or like the good ones that I know from the store that I've got for years and years. And I know that they're good and I even do the little tests on my phone. But anyways, what is your thing you can't be influenced to buy or to do? Let me see. I'm going through my messages. Ooh, Janelle, I have to disagree with you, girl. The air fryer, that came in clutch in my life. And so many times I make really good chicken in there. We're eating pizza. It's so quick and easy. It tastes so good. French fries. So much better than a microwave and so much easier than an oven. Another Kissin' winner. It's Kissin' 92.5, and who's this?
1: Stephanie.
0: Hey, guess what? I got some good news for you.
1: Yeah.
0: You are caller number 5. Woo! I just got you those Post Malone and Jelly Roll tickets.
1: Thank you.
0: I'm kind of jealous. If you need somebody to go, I'm available. Okay, just saying. And then I just need one more thing from you. Let us know what station just hooked you up and has the hottest tickets in all of the 4 states.

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And like mother, like son. I mean, it does help when your mom is Kim Kardashian. I'll say that. But this is pretty cool for her little boy, Saint. We'll talk about what's going on with those two coming up on the way.

0: to know the rumors, gossip, and who's seen who? Get it all right here. Bianca's Buzz.
1: And this is one way to show up your ex and show him what he's missing. Megan Thee Stallion closed out Miami Swim Week by walking the runway in her own hot girl summer swim line. She looks so good. I mean, she already had that revenge body prior to the breakup, but seeing her in that bikini, it's like, yeah, you messed up. Also, I did notice a lot more body types during Swim Week. Well, I feel like Swim Week's not as crazy as other fashion shows. The reports are in, though. Super Skinny's out and Boobalicious is in. I saw a girl's TikTok. It cracked me up. She was like, yeah, it was about the booty for the long time, but the chest is back, ladies. So go ahead, show off that cleavage. Also, speaking of cleavage, Kim Kardashian, known for hers, and she loves to show it off in all of her ads, but she actually is taking a back seat for her son, St. West. He just locked down, get this, a massive global Nike campaign alongside sports icons LeBron James and Ronaldo. Go ahead, 10 years old. I mean, obviously his mom's Kim. She has a Skims Nikes line. It makes sense. He obviously had some help there, but I'm not going to hate on the kid. That's pretty cool. Nepo baby or not. Imagine booking that gig at 10 years old. And he seems so sweet. I love

0: booking that gig at 10 years old. And he seems so sweet. I love St. Wes.
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3: A little sticky out there today. We've got the heat index in the low 90s. We'll go up to 86 for the high. Partly sunny. Tonight mostly cloudy. Low near 70. Some early sun Saturday. Early afternoon scattered storms possible. High of 84. Showers are likely Saturday night. And then more showers for Sunday. I'm meteorologist Jeff Eno.

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0: You know, Kissin' 92.5, your 10 in a row hit music station. And it's funny because the one thing I cannot be influenced on is skincare. Like, you can't get me there. I don't care what, like, celebrity or influencer is saying it. I want, like, the OG brands, dermatologist approved, been on the shelves for years. Like, the people that know what they're doing. Not to say that other people can't come into that space, but I don't know. That's the one thing I just won't buy into. What about you? What's your one thing you can't be influenced on? Hit me up. Beauty with an IE. No wind the beat on social.
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Kiss 92.5, your 10 in a row hit music station, and of course your home for the Kid Craddock Morning Show. And you guys are keeping them coming. We're talking about the things that you won't be influenced on. Let's see. Fancy coffee orders. That's me, though, for real. I just get mine the same every time, pretty much. Well, I got two options, like a shaken espresso or a cold brew. A little heavy cream, a little sugar-free vanilla. Uh-huh. What else do we got? Stanley cups. I mean, I don't need the name brand, but I am glad that I started to actually carry a water bottle, because like for years, I would just take one little small water bottle from home. Now I'm actually drinking water, like the right amount that I should have been drinking my whole life. So I'm happy with the Stanleys. It doesn't have to be Stanley, but just like the tumbler jugs in general. God.

It's Kissin' 92.5, your 10 in a row hit music station. And with Father's Day approaching, we're going to talk about the best TV dads of all time. Those are the ones we grew up with as well. More on that coming up.

We are Kissin' 92.5, your 10 in a row hit music station. And Father's Day is coming up, but there's other fathers that raised us. I'm talking about our favorite TV dads. So who are the best TV dads? Number one, Al Bundy, Married with Children. What a show, man. Some of those outfits and that, like, that opening intro to the show was like forever imprinted in my brain. Andy Taylor, The Andy Griffin Show. Bob Belcher, one of my favorite dads from Bob's Burgers. Dan from Roseanne. Carl from Family Matters. Danny Saylor of Full House. Rest in peace. Man, that was my dad growing up, for real. Frank from Step by Step. Homer Simpson, of course, from The Simpsons. I mean, there's so many. Jason from Growing Pains. Mike Brady from the Brady Bunch. Phil Dunphy from Modern Family, another one of my favorites. What about you? Who's your favorite TV dad of all time? Oh, that's a tough one. I would probably have to go with Danny Tanner for me. What about you? Hit me up, Beauty with an IE, No I, The Beat on social. Oh, this is the rhythm. 2, 1.

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6: A little sticky out there today. We've got the heat index in the low 90s. We'll go up to 86 for the high. Partly sunny. Tonight mostly cloudy. Low near 70. Some early sun Saturday. Early afternoon scattered storms possible. High of 84. Showers are likely Saturday night. And then more showers for Sunday. I'm meteorologist Jeff Eno.

It's Kissing 92.5, and we're back in the streets this Friday night at the Miami Fairgrounds for the O'Reilly Outlaw Nationals. M-Dub will be there from 5 to 7, so stop by and see him before you head in, pick up some Kissing swag, and get ready to have a really fun night with us over at the Miami Fairgrounds. Like I said, that kicks off at 5. We'll see you down there.

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1: What's up, guys? It is your 10 in a row hit music station. And all right, guys, that is going to do it for me, Bianca. I am probably going to give a lot of house tours this weekend. I started a new chapter this week, owning my first ever home, which is crazy. Very, exciting and scary and all the things. Not really scary, but just like, I'm doing it. I'm adulting. But so grateful, so happy to share it with you guys. I'm going to take you along the journey of, like, decorating and all the things. Give me tips, help me out. Come help me pack, I have a lot that I'm going to be doing this month. I'm going to be very busy, but like I said, very grateful, guys. Follow me on social, beauty with an IE. No I in the beat to see more, and we'll talk soon. Another kissing winner. It's Kissing 92.5, and who's this?
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1: Hey, guess what? 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You are caller number 5.
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1: 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If you need somebody to go, I'm available. Okay, just saying. 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

101.5. You 10 in a row, Wahee Music Station. What's happening? It's MTOP checking in with you on your Friday. First of all, give yourself that round of applause. We made it to Friday. The weekend is officially on the way. We're kicking things off with some Bruno Mars right now on Kissin' 92.5.

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1: Number two. 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We also got a new album this week from Lizzo, a new single from Tinashe, Shaboozy, and Madonna, and a new album from Nile. What are you checking out this weekend? 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
3: A little sticky out there today. We've got the heat index in the low 90s. We'll go up to 86 for the high. Partly sunny. Tonight mostly cloudy. Low near 70. Some early sun Saturday. Early afternoon scattered storms possible. High of 84. Showers are likely Saturday night. And then more showers for Sunday. I'm meteorologist Jeff Ena.

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Kiss 92.5, you 10 in a row, Hey Music Station. It is M-Dub, and she just dropped her brand new single that's going to be on the Toy Story 5 soundtrack. Of course, I'm talking about Taylor Swift on Kiss 92.5.

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Now, don't forget, today is Free Ticket Friday. We may have your chance to score some Post Malone and Jelly Roll tickets today. 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
1: A little sticky out there today. We've got the heat index in the low 90s. We'll go up to 86 for the high. Partly sunny. Tonight mostly cloudy. Low near 70. Some early sun Saturday. Early afternoon scattered storms possible. High of 84. Showers are likely Saturday night. And then more showers for Sunday. I'm meteorologist Jeff Enoch.

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I can turn a mad hoe into a fan. 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

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Hey, Music Station, it's Imped Up. It's time for today's fact of the day, and it's National Donut Day. So make sure you always keep a dozen in your car, just in case you get pulled over.

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3: This week's Dummy of the Week comes to us from California, where last week a man deliberately crashed his car into a closed donut shop in Simi Valley. Surveillance video shows a gray Chevy Tahoe pulling into the parking lot around 3:30 a.m. before the driver exits and tries several times to open the front door of the Donuts Plus shop. Failing to get inside, he can be seen throwing his arms in frustration before returning to his car and driving into the front door several times. He then backed out and drove away. The owner of the shop was, in fact, in the back of the shop making donuts. Police later located the heavily damaged Tahoe and attempted a traffic stop. The suspect then backed into a patrol vehicle twice before accelerating directly towards an officer who was able to jump out of the way. The police pursuit ended when he crashed into a wall. Then, as police moved to arrest him, he threw a knife at them. Then they were able to apprehend the 58-year-old man, who told police he drove into the donut shop because he was upset that it was closed. So congratulations to the man who drove into a donut shop because it was closed. We got to give you this week's Dummy of the Week. And you know, switch to bagels, bro. A lot less addicting.
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0: station, your home for Kid Chronic Morning Show. Dominic Fike, it is M-Dub, and I'm about to check in with you here in just a few minutes from Miami, from the Miami Fairgrounds, to be exact, for the O'Reilly Outlaw Nationals, getting you ready for all the monster truck action that's happening later on tonight, starting at 7. We're going to be there from 5 until 7, so if you're going to be on your way down there tonight, you're looking for something fun to do with the family, stop on by before you walk inside the arena, say hey, maybe we'll hook you up with some kissing swag and more. That's going on tonight, the Miami Fairgrounds, Miami, Oklahoma. We get you home next with 10 in a row in the Rush Hour Roll-Up, brought to you by Fast Monkey Auto, with Olivia Dean, some Tame Impala, and Ella Langley on Kissin' 92.5.
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What's going on? It is M-Dub checking in on your Friday night from out here on the streets. The Miami Fairgrounds is where you can find us, Miami, Oklahoma. We're going to be here till 7 o'clock tonight, hanging out with you, getting ready for the O'Reilly Auto Parts Outlet.

Crazy Monster Truck Mayhem. All the great monster trucks are back here again this year, including Crazy Train, Wildside, the Velociraptor, Bad Decision, and more. They've also got the Pro in Stock, Tough Truck Racing as well, autograph sessions for the kids, and more. So get on out here. Gates open at 5:30. Show starts at 7 tonight. We're going to be here till 7 o'clock hanging out, so you can say hey to us as you walk in through the door. It is M-Dub down here at the Miami Fairgrounds. It's the O'Reilly Auto Parts Outlaw Nationals. All the monster truck action happening down here tonight. It's Kissin' 92.5.

0: 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We're hanging out here before all the monster truck action happens. Gates are about to open, and the show gets started at 7. There's still time for you to buy tickets here at the gates as well. Did you know, also, it's kids' night down here. The first 400 kids through the front gates tonight score a free Outlaw Nationals toy monster truck from Working Hands Car Wash and Ice House in Miami. So come on down here, check out all the great monster trucks, including Plane Crazy, Terminal Velocity, the Jurassic Attack, Overboard, and more. There's also the Pro and Stock Tough Truck Racing as well. Going to be a great night tonight, hanging out at the Miami Fairgrounds for the O'Reilly Auto Parts Outlaw Nationals. It's Imped Up down here until 7 for Kissin' 92.5.
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5: Rain chances are going up as we get into the weekend. We'll see some cloud cover around as we head through the night to low near 70. Showers and some thunderstorms likely Saturday. A good day to have some inside plans, a high of 81. Areas of rain and some thunder likely Sunday as well, your high 83. I'm meteorologist Mark Thibodeau.

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outside the Miami Fairgrounds, getting you ready for all the monster truck mayhem of the O'Reilly Outlaw Nationals, brought to you by Buffalo Run Casino and Resort. We're going to be here until 7 o'clock tonight, so if you're on your way through the gates or coming on down here, stop by and say what's up. We got our big tent set up outside, and if maybe you're still looking to pick up some tickets for the show, we may have some available for you. All you have to do is maybe come up to us and give us your best monster truck sound, and we may hook you up with some tickets. So if you're looking for tickets, looking for a great time tonight, come on down here to the O'Reilly Outlaw Nationals, because it's going to be a great time. We'll get to check out all the great monster truck action, including Velociraptor, the Haymaker, Twisted

0: a great time tonight. 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We're here hanging out until 7 o'clock tonight. It's Imped Up for KISSIN 92.5.
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There's autographs for the kids. There's the Monster Bus Ride Truck as well. And if you are maybe looking for some tickets as well, you haven't got your tickets yet, stop on by. Come see us under the tents. We may have some tickets for you. We're here till 7 o'clock tonight. The Miami Fairgrounds, the O'Reilly Outlaw Nationals, all the monster truck action happening in Miami, Oklahoma. It's M-Dub for KISS 92.5.

0: It's Hooked Up checking in again from out here. Miami Fairgrounds is where we are hanging out for just a little bit longer until 7 o'clock tonight for the O'Reilly Auto Parts Outlaw Nationals, brought to you by Buffalo Run Casino and Resort. The show starts here in just a little bit at 7. All the monster truck action, and there's some crazy monster trucks you can check out here tonight that include Terminal Velocity, they got Uproar, the Barbarian, Twisted Addiction, the Tailgater, and more. They've also got the Pro and Stock Tough Truck Racing going on. Autograph sessions after the show for all the kids as well, and the Mighty Monster Bus Ride Truck that you can check out all down here at the Miami Fairgrounds tonight. They're also going to be back here tomorrow night as well. Same show starts, get started at the same exact time, 7 o'clock Saturday night as well. Gates open at 5:30. We're here for just a little bit longer until 7 o'clock tonight, hanging out with you, so stop on by, say hey when you go through the gate. It's Hooked Up for Kissin' 92.5.
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8: Rain chances are going up as we get into the weekend. We'll see some cloud cover around as we head through the night to low near 70. Showers and some thunderstorms likely Saturday. A good day to have some inside plans, a high of 81. Areas of rain and some thunder likely Sunday as well, your high 83. I'm meteorologist Mark Thibodeau.

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It's Zipped Up still hanging out and checking in with you one final time. The O'Reilly Auto Parts Outlaw Nationals. All the monster truck action happening down here at the Miami Fairgrounds. We're here for just a few more minutes until 7 o'clock tonight, hanging out with you, getting you ready for all the monster truck action that kicks off at 7. You get to check out all the monster trucks like Crazy Train, Wildside, the Haymaker, the Jurassic Attack, the Frostbite, the Overboard, and more. They've also got the Pro in Stock Tough Truck Racing as well. And if you're still looking for some tickets for tonight's action, we've still got a couple of pairs. All you have to do is come find us under the big blue tent out front and give me your best monster truck impression. That's all you got to do, and we'll hook you up with a pair of tickets tonight. We're here for just a few more minutes until 7 o'clock. It's M-Dub down here in Miami for the O'Reilly Auto Parts Outlaw Nationals at the Miami Fairgrounds for Kissin' 92.5.

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